One thing I know for certain, I need a break from myself, yeah. They tell me to relax, but I'm all up in my feelings. Still crowded in my head, I need some space. Now I'm in therapy so I can talk about my feelings. My issues still the same, so what a waste. Wish I could get rid of all the stress inside my body. Now compare myself to everybody else.

lately. 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I should cut go to just me, baby. I think I might be these days I feel like somebody.

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I think I might be, I think I might be.

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Yeah. 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

0: Hej Tina. Lige her på nummeret, der hedder Genstart. Vi har formået at bevæge os om i Artist Village, det her forjættede land, hvor jeg sidder sammen med den franske artist Okay Lou, som skal spille senere i aften. First of all, I just want to say welcome to Roskilde Festival. I know that you've spent your entire day here, and now there's still like a couple of hours before you enter the stage. How are you feeling?
1: I feel great. Honestly, I had a great day. My sister is here, my baby. We took a walk around. It was really nice, despite the strong wind. It was really nice.
0: Yeah, everyone is freezing out there, but you can kind of tell in the crowd that people are also excited. There's not that much left of the festival, and the energy is kind of like amping up. How easy for you is it to tell the energy in the crowd when you enter the stage?
1: Honestly, you can pretty much tell. I can tell before I even see the people because I can hear them. So it can start from there. Like I can hear how excited, noisy they are, how calm they are, which is also, you know, great as well. So it really, yeah, it starts from behind the screen, let's say. And then also it can shift, you know, during the performance. Many things can happen, so it's always a surprise.
0: And how much does it change your experience being on stage, the energy of the crowd?
1: Well, it really changes everything for me because it's kind of I know that sometimes I think that I should think the other way around. I think I'm supposed to take them by the hand and like take them with me, with my energy, but I'm not. I don't think I'm good enough yet as a performer to take it like that. And the people are really the ones to carry me on, you know, and to take me with them, with their energy. For now, it's more that sense, you know, the way, yeah.
0: They take you on a journey as well.
1: Yeah, and it really changes my energy. Yeah, definitely.
0: I'm really excited for the show tonight. You still have like a small handful of hours before you hit the stage. Can you walk us through what's going to happen between now and then?
1: Well, you know, it's pretty... I don't have like a routine. No, I don't really have that. There's stuff I need to do, like my hair makeup and dressing me up, eating food. But I also try to not always do the same thing in the same order. And, you know, even before getting on stage, I don't have like a check with my team and stuff because I prefer when things are always different. So sometimes we're going to talk to each other, sometimes we don't, and we go on stage and we're like, hey,
2: you know,
1: yeah, I like it when it's not the same. So, yeah, I obviously I need to focus, so I'm gonna have my time alone in the dressing room, but that's it.
0: We're so excited for the show, and we can't wait to see you take the stage. Det her, det var altså Okay Lou live på B3, hvor vi nu skal høre noget Elizabeth Taylor fra Taylor Swift. Thank you so much.
1: Thank you.

0: lytter til B3.
1: I'm not gonna speak on this, but let me just speak some facts. Like yeah, I've been hurt before. Real shit, stabbed in the back. Now scrap that man's bands, fat, I ain't hurt no more. Man, just slam packs on the curb. Sometimes I feel jam-packed, cause the shots just cool, they need ampacks. Plus I've been pressuring beats, the pressure's on me, I need to keep working. Bro told me that I went down the wrong way, shit, I need to reverse it. I'm learning, nowadays I just stick to myself, cause your friends be vermin. I'm certain, if I win, man, I can't share shit enough, niggas be burning. 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